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Oh, good God.

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So let's celebrate life. Let's give thanks to the motherland, for it is from our

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This is Digital Tech. You're listening to Metamorphosis. 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I got some good techno for y'all tonight. So keep it locked. 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

okay, yeah, try some new things. What it do? Happy Friday to you. This is the new Soul Mix. I'm your host, DJ Siffin A. I does it like this every Friday night proper at 11 p.m. I play soul, R&B, and alternative hip hop for the late night hour. Starting that thing proper at 11 p.m. What's happening? Hope you're feeling good and grand. Here is new music from Big Crit. This is called Sunset Vet. You hear me? WYXR Memphis.

Yeah, that's how we do it. You feel me? What's happening with you? You're in a mix with DJ Siphonay. This is the new soul mix. I play soul, R&B, and alternative hip hop for the late night hour. Start that thing proper at 11 p.m. Hip hop heavy on the top of the hour, but also new things. I love to play new music, so if you have new music, holla at me. I'm on IG at The New Soul Mix. That's THENUSOULMIX. What's happening? Ari, hold up. I feel you, baby. I got you on the queue. You hear me? In the meantime, I got some more new music from God, as well as, Chris Brown and Leon. You hear me? Sasha Keyblade, Keebo as well. Stay tuned. This is new music from God. This is called GTA. Eat a mix for DJ Siphonay, WYXR Memphis.

Lying just to hear what you say. One time. It be like that sometimes. You know, protect your energy, but also be true. One time, what's happening with you? You're in a mix with DJ Siphon-A. This is the new soul mix. This is how I do it. I play soul, R&B, and alternative hip-hop for the late night hour proper at 11 p.m. Just like that. Look, this thing is not easy to do. I know we just had a pledge drive, but you can always give. Always visit wyxr.org to sustain and keep this thing proper. You hear me? That was new music from Sasha. I ain't gonna play with your last name. I'ma just be like, that's what it was. And it was a fantastic. Hit the replay on wyxr.org for details. You hear me? Also, we got new music still lined up. I'ma play one or two new things. And before I get into the mix, just know that top of the hour, I play new music. So if you got new music, holla at me. I'm on IG at The New Soul Mix, TheNewSoulMix. Thank y'all for grooving with me, you heard me? That's good.

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We love you.

You know why? Because I'm a living witness that when patience prevails, your luck will change. Remember when we first met, when we first had our conversation, and you showed me your engagement ring, you know, you engaged to John, and I congratulated you. You appeared to be so happy, and John was kind of ego-tripping. Said he's got things all locked up, and he made a mistake, though. He got caught up in that grass, his greener syndrome, and started living on the other side of the fence, and neglecting what he had right there in you. And I took a big rap for that, too. You know, I was accused of hung up on somebody that belonged to somebody else, you know. As I said, Ike was on the make for John's girl. But, you know, I didn't do anything. I just laid back and watched him blow. I knew he was going to blow. I didn't have to raise a hand. See, all those nights you sat home waiting for the phone to ring, I was hanging back in the wings, vigilantly monitoring the situation, wishing it would be me that you were longing for. And finally, you woke up and realized you had it all

always know where this man is. And I will lavish you with more love than you ever fantasized about. I'll take care of you. You know, they talked about me. I took a lot of hard raps. I ain't gonna make for John's girl. He ain't gonna make it. But you see, who's got the last laugh now? And I have John to thank for that. Yes, I stand accused. I stood accused then, and I stand accused now of loving you.

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I've been so wrong so many times. And you know what I'm talking about. 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
2: Hey, this is Willie Bearden. I do a show called Songs That Move You. I bring people in and we talk about the songs, maybe not their favorite songs, but just the songs that mean something to them. We have a conversation around their songs. Mondays, 9 a.m. to 10, right here on WYXR.

said that only some people have soul, but I don't believe that. 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Now, some people may say it different depending upon where they may have been reared. It's best said through music.

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Now I got a little son. His name is Monday. He don't give me no problem. But on a Sunday, he came to me one day and said, "Daddy, I got a little girl.

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0: Yes, it's funny how fate can just touch you and take life through all kinds of changes. 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

That man, he looked at me. 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

0: 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Don't move that dial. 91.7. It's your boy Willie Clayton. You heard me?
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1: And I'm Apollo.
0: And we are playing you songs by people who had birthdays this week. What do we start today's show off with?
1: First, we heard Dance by the Coasters.
0: This past Wednesday was Carl Gardner's birthday. He is the frontman of the Coasters.
1: Then we heard You May Dream by Sheena and the Rockettes.
0: Today is Motoko Ayukawa's birthday, and she is the guitarist of Sheena and the Rockettes.
1: Then we heard Altitude by Pylon.
0: This week in 1983, Pylon released their album Chomp, which that song is on.
1: Then we heard Topaz by the B-52s.
0: This past Monday was Kate

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1: Everything's Turning Up and Down Again by Wire Train.
0: Brian McLeod had his birthday this past Monday. He is the drummer of Wire Train and Toy Matinee.
1: Then we heard Play Me by Kim Gordon.
0: Kim Gordon from Sonic Youth, the bassist and sometimes guitarist. She was also in Free Kitten, and she has her solo career. She had her birthday on April 28th, this past Tuesday.
1: Then we heard Superman by
0: Ivar and Tommy Go to Hollywood.
1: Yeah, Ivar and Tommy Go to Hollywood.
0: And that was a single released by them 2 years ago this week.
1: And then we heard New York Groove by Ace Frehley.
0: And
1: I'm very bad at talking today.
0: And he had his birthday this past Monday.
1: Then we heard Union Street by Rattlesnake Flophouse.
0: That is off of their album Don't Dance Alone, which was released this week in 2019.
1: Then we heard I'm So Gone by the Reetheads.
0: Yes, that's what we are about to hear.
1: Yeah.
0: Stay tuned. Dumb.

0: 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Even though we just had our pledge drive, you can always donate at WIXR.org, and we will greatly appreciate it. What did we start that set off, Apollo?
1: First we heard,
0: By the Retards.
1: Yeah, I'm So Gone by the Retards.
0: Yesterday was Jay Retard's birthday. He had, his solo career. He was in that band, and he was in the Lost Sounds. Then we heard Datsu Hikage no Ona by Otoboki Beaver, and that is off of their 2019 album, ID Coma Hits, which was released this week in 2019.
1: Then we heard Plumline by Archers of Loaf.
0: Eric Mottman, the frontman of Archers of Loaf and the Crooked Fingers, had his birthday this past Tuesday. He's also a producer.
1: Then we heard The Last Man Known to Kingpin by Tobin Sprout.
0: Tobin Sprout from Guy by Voices, and he also had a solo career. His birthday was this past Tuesday as well.
1: Then we heard I Know. Then we're going to hear I Know a Place by Jay Retard.
0: Again, yesterday was his birthday.
1: Then we're going to hear Lady Killers by Crush.
0: Phil King, the bassist from Lush, had his birthday this past Wednesday.
1: Then we're going to hear I Love Perth by Pavement.
0: Gary Young, the original drummer of Pavement, is going to have his birthday tomorrow.
1: And then we are going to hear Breezy by Connor Oberst and the Mystic Valley Band.
0: That was a single that they released this week in 2012, and that's for my mom because she has been asking me to play that song for months. Also, I wanted to wish a happy birthday to Wes Anderson, whose birthday was yesterday, and also Harper Lee, whose birthday was this past Tuesday.
1: And I am deeply sorry for my mess-ups, but it's because of Riverbeat. Because you should go out to Riverbeat. Yes.
0: Yes, go to Riverbeat.

Polka, traditional Guadeloupean music. Bienvenue, salut. Today we are traveling to the island of Guadeloupe on our Caribbean excursion here on Caribbean Soul WXR. Tony Quinn, your host. Let's go.

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1: Hi, from WYXR Memphis. I hope you're having a good Saturday morning. Thanks to Antonio for another great show. I'm Bob, in from now until noon with Feels Good to Me, mostly instrumental music, and starting off as usual with Bruford Hall.

Music from some movies, some James Bond themes from Goldfinger and Thunderball. We heard The Bomb, Cafe Martinique, and Mr. Kiss Kiss Bang Bang from Thunderball. And before that, we heard from the Goldfinger Suite with Dawn Raid at Fort Knox. Before that, we heard from the Adventures of Baron Munchausen, music composed and conducted by Michael Kamen. And we heard The War Begins with The Gang Gets the Treasure, The Baron Starts the War, and Sally Runs, all from Baron Munchausen, a crazy Monty Python movie. Before that, we heard from The Bad Plus and the recording Give. We heard Do Your Sums, Die Like a Dog, Play for Home. And before that, we heard from Leonard Bernstein and the Candide Overture from an American Portraits recording, West Side Story and Other Masterpieces. That was the Stuttgart Radio Symphony Orchestra. Or rather, the London Symphony Orchestra with Jeffrey Simon conducting. Started off as usual with Bruford, Bill Bruford and Patrick Mraz in this case. And we heard Split Seconds from that one. 10:31 here at WYXR Memphis. And I'm Bob, in for another hour and a half. And then at noon, Pastor Juan Shipp will be in with Gospel Talk Back in the Day. He's got a lot of special guests coming in today, starting with the Barnes Brothers. They're doing a show at the Crosstown Concourse Theater this evening, and he'll be speaking with a representative of that band. And then later on, he'll have some people he used to record, the last recording on Divine Records. So stick around for Pastor Shipp. He'll be in from noon until 2 p.m. Hope you're having a good Saturday morning. Got your power back. If you lost it, I finally got mine back last Saturday. Came over the hill and there were 10 or 12 utility trucks on my street, and they got me fixed up, as well as some neighbors of Pastor Shipp came over to help me out. So it was really great to finally get the power back after 10 days. I'm Bob, like I said, and I'll be around until noon playing lots of mostly instrumental music. Got a lot of instrumental recordings to get around to. I'm going to hear from a band who I saw last week right here at the concourse. The City of Tomorrow played the Green Room last Friday night and gave me a couple of CDs to get you acquainted with on the air. We're going to hear one called Breathless from the City of Tomorrow. They include Elise Blatchford on flute, Stuart Brzezinski on oboe and English horn, Camilla Osseo on clarinet, Laura Miller on bassoon, and Leander Starr, the leader of the band, on French horn. This was recorded in 2014 up in Portland, Oregon. Once again, this one's called Breathless.

Bill Easley Sextet with Easley Said, the name of the recording. And featuring George Coleman, Bill Mobley, Donald Brown, Ron Carter, and Billy Higgins. And of course, Bill Easley on alto sax, clarinet, bass clarinet, and flute. And that's on the Evidence label. And sounded really great. Bill Easley Sextet. Before that, we heard from Lacrimosa, the name of the recording by Chad Fowler and W.C. Anderson on saxophones and drums and percussion, respectively. And that's on the Mahakala label that Chad puts out. Very fine recording. We heard Trickster from that one. And we started off with music from called The City of Tomorrow, a wind quintet. And we heard Breathless from that one, a David Lang composition. And that was recorded in 2014 up in Portland, Oregon. And the name of the group again, City of Tomorrow. Did an excellent show at the Green Room last Friday night. And it's a salute to Charlie Parker called Bird at 100. And we're going to hear Yardbird Suite from this one. This is Bird at 100 from Bobby Watson, Vincent Herring, and Gary Bartz.

0: a person has to do is just make their way to
1: the
0: place.
2: Yes.
1: They can walk in any day at any of our facilities, mm-hmm. and I'll give one phone number for people to know, because they can also schedule an appointment. Mm-hmm. But our Shelby Cares Westwood facility is 448-8200. 448.
0: Guess what? Somebody didn't have their pencil ready. 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So he's going to give the number again. I just gave you time to get the pencil. Now, he's ready.
1: 901-448-8200. 901-448-8200. And even if the closest health hub to you is Soulsville or Binghamton, our staff can tell you how to get there.
0: All right.
1: And so we're eager to hear from you. Call us now and find that wonderful community there.
0: That's right.
1: You know, meet your neighbors and move toward, you know, find your way toward better health
0: better
1: for
0: health.
1: Yourself
0: yes.
1: and your
0: yes.
1: family. Anything you want to add, Belinda?
3: No, I just want to invite them to come down and see us, because we try to create a personal plan based on the person, because mm-hmm. everybody has an individual goal that they're working on. It
0: right,
3: could be
0: right.
3: weight management. It could be trying to stop smoking. It could be mm-hmm. just simply wanting to get off some medication.
0: Right,
3: so
0: right.
3: we try to work with them individually and help them achieve those goals.
0: All right. Now, look, I want you to just let that soak in. And while that's soaking in, I'll tell you what we're going to do. We're going to go ahead and listen to a sound by Elizabeth King, and we're going to bring them back again, and they're going to tell you a little bit more about what goes on at that health center.

0: All right, we did a couple in a row there, and we did that because we're going to take you back to the wellness conversation I was telling you about, which is good for you. But we did Elizabeth King, and I've Got a Love, and then we did the Shabbat Choir, going to take a trip on that gospel ship. And you ought to do the same thing, because I've taken a trip myself, and I'm just waiting for it to come in to pick me up. How about you? Yes. Now we got to get back to our wellness. Want to keep you well till the ship come in, okay? We have the doctor with us today, and then we have one of the... give me those names again, Dr. Bailey.
1: And Belinda Gray.
0: And Belinda Gray, yeah. What were we talking about there? Something that you want to remind people about.
2: Well, the thing I... Can you hear me now? The thing...
0: No. If we're having trouble with that mic again, it just acts crazy.
3: The thing...
0: Now we can hear you.
3: Yeah. I wanted to make sure everybody knew is that these services are free.
0: Wait a minute. See, we were holding that for the last minute, you know, because everybody's wondering, how am I going to pay for all of that they are talking about? Say that again, doctor.
3: Free.
0: F-R-E-E.
3: That's right.
0: All right.
3: Because these services are supported by both, first and foremost, by Shelby County government, but also by philanthropists in our community.
0: All right.
3: Now, to sustain it, we are billing your insurance. Mm-hmm. If you've got insurance, we bill your insurance.
0: Mm-hmm.
3: But our policy is that if you can't afford copays, we don't collect copays.
0: All right.
3: So we just ask people.
0: That is
3: and
0: fantastic.
3: If they don't have insurance, it's all free.
0: That is wonderful. All right, now come on and tell us a little bit more.
1: Well, I just wanted everybody to know that, you know, when you come and visit us, it's not your typical experience. I mean, you know, everybody's motivated by different reasons, right? And so we try to find out, what is your motivation? You know, what is your motivation for staying well? For everybody, it's different. Some people may say it's family. Some people may say it's for my job. It's just different things motivate everybody. So we try to figure out what that is and help you come up with a plan that's based on you. What is your health journey? What is your health goal? And can I share one of my clients' experience?
0: Yes, because
1: she doesn't mind me sharing.
0: Okay.
1: She was diagnosed with diabetes in February of last year, right? And her numbers were 12.3. That's her A1C. That's high. That's extremely high. So she was a diabetic. So they wanted to put her on medications. And she was determined. And she said, I do not want to get on medication. In fact, she tried the medication and it made her sick.
0: Oh, wow.
1: So she said, I want to do it the natural way. So gradually we worked. We came up with a plan that was based on her goals, based on her motivation. And she was able to get those numbers down. She started out with 12.9, actually, and then she went down to 7.3.
0: Wow.
1: Then she went to 6.3. Now she's still at 6.3.
0: And no medication?
1: No medication. All exercise.
0: Wow.
1: And watching what she put on her plate.
0: That's fantastic.
1: What we try to encourage. And in addition to that, that's the reason why we have the other programs and the other classes to supplement that. What the doctor orders are, we try to supplement what the doctor is telling the client to do.
0: Yeah.
1: And we try to help them to come up with the way they want to do it. Because sometimes I think the worst thing that as patients we feel, we can feel the worst when we feel unheard and unseen. And so when our clients come to that door, we want them to know that they are heard. If they say, I am hurting, we listen. If they say that I do not want to take this medication, I want to be off the medication, I want to do it the natural way, we listen. And if they say, I want to continue to take the medication, we listen. Because this is the way they want to do it. And they feel that sometimes they feel that the doctor may not see that. They may say, do this, do that, follow my orders. But we try to help them to follow the doctor's orders, but do it their way
0: that
1: at the same
0: fantastic.
1: Time. Yeah.
0: You know, I think more people need to pay heed to their body.
1: Yes.
0: The body tells you something all the time.
1: Yes.
0: And this service that you're presenting today is fantastic, because if you don't have insurance, you still can get the treatment that you need. That is fantastic.
3: It really is fantastic, and it's the most important treatment that we put first. And I would just add, you know, to journey toward better health with medicines, without medicines, it's a difficult journey.
0: It's
3: hard work.
0: But
3: you know, so much of what we help people with is related to healthy eating, weight loss, assisting people in that journey. And I think so often people think of it being all about deprivation, that we can't live abundantly. I can't eat the foods I like. But we show people, our health coaches, our certified health coaches at our Tennessee Cares and Shelby Cares health hubs, they show people how to make soul food delicious, how to make it wonderfully delicious and healthy.
0: Healthy, yes.
3: And I think we so often think it's either one or the other. You know, it's either delicious or it's healthy. Yeah. But our coaches are really expert at helping people find the way to make food both delicious and healthy and set weight loss goals in many cases, because to reverse diabetes without medicines, we've got some miraculous medicines now, some really helpful medicines.
0: Yes, yes.
3: So often people use both, but both medicines and healthy living. But we want people to know it's possible to lose weight, get your blood pressure controlled, get your diabetes to go control it, or even reverse it, eliminate it.
0: Wow.
3: If you catch it early enough, and if you, and we know that it really helps people to work with a personal health coach. And what do we say, Belinda?
1: Everybody needs a personal health coach. They do, you know?
0: I got to get one.
1: You got to get you one
0: of those. I
1: got to
0: get one.
1: Yes.
0: I got to get one. So look for me walking in the door.
1: Okay. We definitely will. One. Since you're right down the street. So
0: that's right.
1: Yes. Yes.
0: As a matter of fact, it'll be a good exercise to walk there.
1: Okay.
3: Heck yeah. And, you know, what we've seen again and again is people do better with a personal health coach. Mm-hmm. You may meet with your personal health coach once a week, every 2 weeks, when you're really working hard at something. Mm-hmm. Or you may just do a check-in every 3 or 6 months.
1: Yes.
0: That's amazing.
3: And either of those works. It helps people get to goal and stay there.
0: Right. Well, look, let me ask this. Can I get you two, and then bring her too, because she's a good support.
1: Okay.
0: Can I get you to come back and be with us another time? You know, maybe give
1: yes.
0: Maybe a month or two, come back and remind everybody again.
1: Definitely.
0: And since you're the health coach, you can just come yourself. You can lead it.
1: Okay.
0: Yeah,
1: you
0: can do it.
1: Okay.
0: No, I want all of you. It would be fantastic.
3: That's absolutely fine.
0: I want more people to know about this, and it would be just fantastic if we could have you back again.
1: Well, definitely invite us back. We're here.
0: All righty.
1: Okay.
0: Thank you so very much. We're going to get back to great gospel music right now, because I almost let go.
4: This song says, God's mercy kept me, so I wouldn't let go. Anybody in here ever felt like giving up, just throwing in the towel, just giving up? I'm not going to ask you to hunch anybody, but just look at them. That person you're looking at is here tonight only because of God's mercy and his grace. Somebody ought to just tell God, thank you for your mercy and your grace that kept me.

someone, hunt somebody next to you, tell them, I was really down. The devil really had me. But God's mercy kept me. I'm here tonight because of God's mercy. Come on now, just thank him.

0: right. We had some fantastic, wonderful people in our studio today, and they were from the Shelby Cares Community Partnership, and they do some great things. I'm going to tell you the truth. I was amazed. They are doing things to make you live better and feel better. They have certain things going on Mondays, Tuesdays, Wednesdays, Thursdays, and Fridays. And it's amazing. They have a smoking cessation class that will help you to quit smoking. They have a dance class, their aerobics. They had all of that. They even have cooking classes. You name it, they got it. And all of this is free. All you have to do is just go to 33. I get it right in a minute. You know me, I'm always messing up something. So all you have to do is just go to 3358 South 3rd Street right here in Memphis. Down near the where it used to be the Crystal Palace. You remember that? Where you had to go skating and all that kind of good stuff? Well, that's where it is. 3358 South 3rd Street, right there at Mitchell or Rochester and, I mean, Mitchell and 3rd Street. There you go. Mitchell and 3rd Street. Go down there and become a part of the Shelby Cares. And it's kind of headed by the UTH Health Science educational thing. And also the Shelby County community itself. And it's amazing. Just go down there and check it out. I'm going to go check it out myself because I think it's a fantastic thing. We're going to go now and tell you what we did. We did I Almost Let Go by Kurt Carr. Then we did One More Chance. That was an old one by the Jubilee Hummingbirds from way back in the day. And then we gave one that Prayer, God is Where It's At. And that was the Rance Allen Group doing that one. Fantastic group. And then we did What's the World Coming To? What Are We Putting the World Through? And that one was done by none other than the Memphis Icebreakers from way back in the day. So, look, let me tell you something. I have to just be truthful with you. We have the best music, most perhaps, right here on WYXR 91.7 FM. And let me remind you, that's a lot of music. This is May, you know. This is Memphis. Memphis in May has all of the best music and everything going on just for you. And make sure that you take in some of these great bands that's in town. I think the River Beat is going on right now. It started yesterday, and it's going today and tomorrow. So check out the River Beat, and you will really enjoy yourself.
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do it. Somebody do it in this room. Somebody lift up a praise in this room. I know we've been praising and we've been worshiping, but somebody lift up a praise right now. Oh, I declare that the Spirit of God is moving and stirring in this room amongst those that worship and praise. Come on, lift those hands all over.

All right. And we did three in a row that time. We did Almighty God by Lula Collins. And then we came back with Praise Is What I Do. And then Step Out on His Word by The Chosen Wonders. And let me tell you what's going on this week. You know, River Beat is going on down at Tom Lee Park. And it's be going on for the next couple of days. Started yesterday. And tomorrow in Millington, Tennessee, in Millington, the Jubilee Hummingbirds is coming to the New Living Well Worship Center. They're going to be there at 6 o'clock p.m. And along with them is going to be missionary and preacher Cassandra Reed, also Diaconate Irene Stevenson, and none other than the Mountain Man. I tell you the truth, it's going to be a great concert featuring the Jubilee Hummingbirds. And that's where Pastor Carolyn A.V. Brown is a wonderful leader of that group of wonderful people at the New Living Well Worship Center. Make your plans to be there and enjoy great gospel music coming to Millington, Tennessee. You'll hear the Jubilee Hummingbirds. Yes, you will. They'll be doing this one right here, too. I think they will be doing it just for you.

All right, the Jubilee Hummingbirds, and I can't make it. I can't make it by myself. I can't do nothing by myself. I can't even walk. Hey, oh, yeah, they're going to do that one, too. I can't even walk without you holding my hand. The Jubilee Hummingbirds in Millington, Tennessee. Now, the location of the New Living Well Worship Center is at 7996 Wilkinsville Road. That's 7996 Wilkinsville Road. So come out to the Jubilee Hummingbirds. They're going to be in Millington with a great, fantastic lineup of beautiful singers as well. You will really, really enjoy yourself. So make your plans to be there, and you'll be glad that you did. You really will. Now, it's that time. It's that time of the day. I've got to do it. I have to remember all of the beautiful people that was born in this past week, leading up till today and tomorrow. Oh, yeah, we got to do that. So we want to say, give a shout out to Michael Shipp. Yeah, one of my relatives, one of my cousins, yes, birthday this past week. And none other than the fantastic, my boss, yep, Miss Rachel Grant. Her birthday is this week, yes. And Mae Hicks' birthday is tomorrow. Felicia Washington's birthday was this week. And Sky Yale Kelly, I'll get it right in a minute. Don't pick on me now. Don't beat me up for messing up your name, Shyel Kelly. And Karen Bostick. Their birthdays was this week, and we have to, you know, we can't let it go by without singing happy birthday, especially to my boss, because that's the one, when I get fired out here at WYXR, she hires me back and then doubles my salary. How about that? We got to say happy birthday to all of those beautiful people that was born this week.

And he said, because of the way I am, no money, no fancy clothes, fine homes and cars, a lot of people consider me as nothing and say I don't know what I'm talking about. But there's one thing that he said that really touched my heart and stayed on my mind.

This is Jocelyn Henderson from Plano, Texas. 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

0: All right. Hold on. God's coming. Yes, he is. We did quite a few. We did John the Revelator by the Vaughn Sisters. Oh, yeah. Incidentally, the Vaughn Sisters is going to be with the Jubilee Hummingbirds in Millington at 7996 Wilkinsville Road at the new Living Well Worship Center, where the pastor's Pastor Carolyn Brown, 6 o'clock p.m. tomorrow afternoon, 6 o'clock p.m. Be there. Enjoy some great gospel music. Then we went on to make it to the city, the Northside Community Choir, and then the William Brothers came up with I'm Just a Nobody. And after that, the New Home Choir said, I Need Your Power. And we topped it off with the interdenominational singers and Hold On, God Is Coming. You know something? I haven't seen the boss around here today, but somehow I think he done snuck in and run the clock up on me. I don't know how he did it, but he did it. I think that's what's done happened. He done run the clock up on me. So, you know, we only have a few minutes left whenever he do that. But in the meantime, at 2 o'clock, Baroque Down Palace is going to be coming your way. He comes in with some great music, giving you some of that back nostalgic music from back in the day as well. And don't you dare touch that dial. Keep it right where you got it right now. We got a few more tunes we're going to give you, and then we're going to get ready to get out of here because they done run the clock up on me. And you know what that means when they run the clock up on me. I have to go and find somebody to tell them to stop doing that. But, you know, I'm gonna try to be nice. I'm going to try to be nice. But, Christine, come on, tell them anyway. I don't know. You're going to just have to tell them again.
1: Hey, this is Christine, and this message is for Robbie and JB. I want y'all to stop running the clock up on Pastor Shipp, okay? He is like the high point of my Saturday some days, and I just need y'all to stop it, all right? Love you, Pastor Shipp. Love you guys. Bye-bye.

And I'm going to have to get ready to get out of here. Time has wound down. I hope and pray that you've had a wonderful time listening at Gospel Talk Back in the Day with 1D. And I want to remind you that we try to bring you the best. We would try to bring you the best of everything that would be good for you and the city of Memphis, Tennessee. Because believe it or not, we have a fantastic city that we live in right here in Memphis. And I'm going to tell you, you know, one of the best things that you can do is go to the sanctuary tomorrow and worship and praise your God. And while you're there, pray for me. Because I pray for you constantly. I pray for all of my friends, and I even pray for my enemies. Yes, I do. I pray that the Lord will take care of them so I don't have to worry about them. So pray for your enemies, and the Lord will take care of them. Remember, enjoy a great weekend. There's plenty going on in the city of Memphis, and just enjoy yourself. I'm going to pray for you. You pray for me.

0: You've been listening to Gospel Talk Back in the Day with Juan D., also known as Pastor Ship. I hope something has been said or done that will make your day more meaningful. Go to the sanctuary tomorrow and worship and praise your God. Just like Johnny Ray Daniels, he'll tell you and show you exactly how to do it. Tell them, Johnny.
1: Thank you, Lord. Thank you, Lord.

That is Margot Gurion with Love Songs from her album Take a Picture, which came out in 1968. It was her only album. It was re-released in the early 2000s, and a handful of demos that she made in the 60s have come out since then as well. But this was the one official record that she released in 1968. She was born in New York City and studied music at Boston University in the late 50s, where she began writing songs, and some of her early songs were recorded by some greats in the jazz world. Harry Belafonte recorded one of her early songs. Ahmet Erdogan and Jerry Wexler of Atlantic Records were early supporters of hers and got her songs around. And it was in the 1960s when she heard God Only Knows by the Beach Boys. She was so inspired that this turned her writing into a more pop direction. She moved to Los Angeles and was soon making her own album with some of the LA session musicians that had worked on some of the albums that she was inspired by, like Harry Nilsson, who she later met and worked with. Some of her songs were recorded by Glenn Campbell and Bobby Gentry. The song Think of Rain was recorded by lots of artists, including The Circle, Jackie DeShannon, Harry Nilsson, Bobby Sherman. I wish we had more recorded versions of her songs by Margot Gurion herself, but this is a great album from 1968, Take a Picture. We started the set with Paul McCartney and Wings from the album Band on the Run from 1973, and the song Jet, a song featuring a string arrangement written by Tony Visconti, who produced several records by David Bowie in the 1970s, also by T-Rex, wrote those great string arrangements for the T-Rex albums. And Paul McCartney liked his work and asked him to come on for Band on the Run. And Tony Visconti also was married to the artist Mary Hopkin, who Paul McCartney had produced in the late 60s. After that, we heard The Babies with Isn't It Time from their 1977 album Broken Heart. The Babies fronted by singer John Waite, who went on to have big success in the 1980s, especially with his song Missing You. After The Babies, it was two songs from The Who, from their 1967 art pop classic, The Who Sell Out. We heard Tattoo into Our Love Was. Both songs showing the Baroque pop influences that were coming into Pete Townsend's writing. He was very much influenced by the English 17th century composer Henry Purcell, who he had been introduced to by The Who's manager Kit Lambert, who was the son of a very prominent English composer and conductor, Constant Lambert. So Pete Townsend at this time was getting exposed to a lot of classical music, and that made its way into his writing and influenced a lot of this mid-60s period and influenced the way he approached the composition of the great rock opera Tommy in the following years. And that's Pete Townsend singing the lead on the lovely Our Love Was, featuring a French horn performance by The Who's bass player John Entwistle. And we followed that up with Margot Gurion and Love Songs. Let's get into our second set of music. This is Mott the Hoople here on Baroque Down Palace.

That is Eternity's Children with Flowers from their debut album, self-titled album from 1968. Eternity's Children, a great sunshine pop band that originated in Cleveland, Mississippi. Some great deep south sunshine pop. They formed a band at Delta University called The Phantoms that did a lot of covers and played around the scene and were somehow discovered by a member of The Music Machine from L.A., who brought them out there to connect with the producer Kurt Becher, the great sunshine pop producer Kurt Becher, who had produced Along Comes Mary and Cherish for the Association and had his own project called Millennium, as well as working with the band Sagittarius. They made this first album with Kurt Becher and then made another album called Timeless the following year, which was pulled from the shelves

0: single that was their follow-up to their smash hit All the Young Dudes. And this track features a cello by the great cellist and string arranger Paul Buckmaster, who we've talked about on the show a lot, arranged the beautiful early albums by Elton John, which were so lushly orchestrated. And the track also features sax playing by member of Roxy Music, Andy McKay. After that, we heard the artist Keddy Lester with River of Salt from her 1961 album, Keddy Lester Presenting Love Letters. Keddy Lester began her musical career in the 1950s. She was a vocalist with the Cab Calloway Orchestra. She recorded several singles in the kind of R&B style. She toured supporting the Everly Brothers also in the early 1960s. She turned to acting in the 1970s primarily, and she had a role in several films and a role on the 70s television show Little House on the Prairie. And after Keddy Lester, we heard a band called Audience and a song called Raviole. And that song features a string arrangement by the great arranger Robert Kirby, who became mostly known for his work arranging the albums by Nick Drake. And after Audience, it was Eternity's Children and Flowers. We are going to take a short break, but we will be back right after this with more Baroque Down Palace.
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Welcome back to the show. Let's get right into some more music. This is Voices from Cheap Trick here on the Broke Down Palace.

That is the artist Jesse Winchester with Defying Gravity from his 1974 album, Learn to Love It, an album that he made in Montreal, Canada, produced by Robbie Robertson. Jesse Winchester was from the United States. He was born in Louisiana, raised in Mississippi. Memphis was a home to him. He left the United States to avoid the draft into the Vietnam War in 1967 and relocated to Montreal, where he began his music career, discovered by Robbie Robertson, and made a string of records in the 1970s with Robbie Robertson, admired by many iconic artists, never quite as celebrated as a lot of the great singer-songwriters from that era, but his songs were covered by lots of other great artists and people like Emmylou Harris, Jimmy Buffett, Elvis Costello, Bob Dylan, all sung his praises and recorded his songs over the years. We started the set with Cheap Trick and a song called Voices from their 1979 album, The Dream Police. This early ballad from Cheap Trick, definitely showing their love of the Beatles and Badfinger and a bit of ELO in there as well. They would go on to work with Beatles producer George Martin on their following album. After that, it was the Deidre Wilson to back with a song called Angel Baby from their one and only album released in 1970, a bit of a rare album from this jazz soul trio. And that was followed by Jesse Winchester and Defying Gravity. And that brings us to the end of another edition of the Baroque Down Palace. Thank you so much for spending this hour with me. It is always my pleasure to bring this music to you every week. And please check the Instagram, Baroque Down Palace, for information about upcoming shows, playlists, and as always, www.baroquedownpalace.com, where you can find archived shows from the past several weeks. And let's go out with the band America. This is from their third album called Hat Trick, which came out in the year 1973. The album that featured the song Muskrat Love. This is the title track from Hat Trick. Features three members of the Beach Boys on backing vocals, Carl Wilson, Bruce Johnston, and Billy Hinshey, with arrangements by Jim Ed Norman. This is the song suite that ends the album. This is Hat Trick by America here on the Baroque Down Palace.

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0: Welcome to the new Untitled Show with Tim and Steve. My name's Tim Prudhomme, and this here is Steve Shelley. Hey, Steve.
1: Hey, Tim.
0: And hey, everybody. We just played a song to acknowledge what's been going on these days. That was called I Don't Want to Be a Soldier, Mama. I Don't Want to Die. It was John Lennon from his 1971 album Imagine that came out on Apple. That was co-produced by Phil Spector and featured George Harrison on slide, King Curtis on sax, Nicky Hopkins on piano, and birthday boy Jim Keltner on drums. Steve, I know you know some Jim Keltner's tunes.
1: Yeah, we're going to play a couple that he's featured on. This first one is by Mavis Staples from her album We'll Never Turn Back. And this tune was written by J.B. Lenoir. And this album was produced by Ry Cooder, who played guitar and mandolin on the LP, and Jim Keltner on drums. Let's give it a listen.

letter, but I integrated a Washington. He would tell everybody, my grandbaby Mavis,

0: back and you're listening to WYXR, the new Untitled Show. We're featuring music with Jim Keltner on the drums. It's his birthday today. We just listened to Sitting on the Dock of the Bay. That was Neil Young with Booker T and the MGs. And that featured Jim Keltner on drums. That was from a radio recording from Live in the Netherlands in 1993. Pretty soon there'll be nothing left for everybody. That's Harry Nilsson from Sandman. He wrote that back in 76. And again, birthday boy Jim Keltner on drums. Money Talks, that's J.J. Cale from his 8th LP titled 8. Came out on Mercury in 1983. That also featured Christine Lakeland on guitar and vocals. And Jim Keltner on drums. Can't Wait. That's Bob Dylan from Time Out of Mind. That came out in 1997. It was produced by Daniel Lanois with Memphian Jim Dickinson on the keys and our birthday boy on the drums. And we started the set off with Down in Mississippi by Mavis Staples. And a very happy birthday to Jim Keltner, who's played on many, many other tracks besides the few that we played today.
1: Didn't he, though?
0: He sure did.
1: Well, there's another birthday. This person is not quite as well known. Gordon Haskell. He started out as a member of Robert Fripp's teen combo, the League of Gentlemen. Then he was in a band called Fleur de Lis. He was in a few different little bands. Then the big, sort of a big break. He was in King Crimson for their LP, The Lizard. And he was featured vocalist, bassist. He also shared a flat with Jimi Hendrix, it says here in his Wikipedia. He also made solo LPs for Atlantic. Had an international hit with How Wonderful You Are in 2001. Here's birthday boy Gordon Haskell singing Cadence and Cascade with King Crimson.

0: Hey now, this is 91.7 FM Memphis. You're listening to WYXR, and we just played the B-52s doing 52 Girls from their self-titled 1979 album. And we're going to wish a happy birthday to keyboardist, vocalist Kate Pearson. She was doing the, duetting there with Cindy. Before that, we had Nick Drake doing Free Ride from his Pink Moon album. Came out in 72 on Island. And before that, Waylon Jennings doing Ride Me Down Easy from his album Honky Tonk Heroes, 1973. Written by Billy Joe Shaver, who wrote most of the tunes on that album. Before that, I've Been Trying by the Fleur de Lis, a 7-inch that came out on Polydor in 1966. That was written by Curtis Mayfield. And it featured our birthday boy bassist singer, Gordon Haskell. The Fleur de Lis, by chance, they were hired after they did some recording for Atlantic. And Atlantic realized that they were really good musicians. They were hired as a full-time backing band for the studio, working with Isaac Hayes and David Porter and some others. And we started the set off with Cadence and Cascade by King Crimson from In the Wake of Poseidon? Or wait, or was that from Lizard?
1: Nope, that's from In the Wake of Poseidon. He only had one vocal on that LP, and then on Lizard, he's the featured vocalist.
0: Oh, right.
1: And he never toured with King Crimson. He's one of the only members, one of the only vocalists who sang on the LPs, but never went on tour with them.
0: What a weirdo. Mr. Gordon Haskell, happy birthday.
1: Happy birthday, Gordon Haskell.
0: And Steve, we're getting close to the end of our set already.
1: I know, we had a lot of music in there. So we're going to finish up with Calvin Newborn. And this is from the wonderful Memphis Rent Party LP that we feature from time to time. It was a companion to Robert Gordon's book. Is it the same name or a different book there, Tim?
0: That is the book.
1: Yeah, it's a companion to Memphis Rent Party. And we're going to listen to Frame for the Blues as we finish up for the night.
0: And please stay tuned for the Shanksky Shuffle. I'll see you next week, Steve.
1: See you next week.

What's up, everybody? 4 o'clock. Time for the baddest old school R&B show in all the land, The Perfect Cut. I am your host, B.A. the DJ, coming to you live from Crosstown Concourse, Midtown Memphis, Tennessee. What's up? Nice spring day. A little crisp, but very pleasant. People out doing their thing. We got all the banners up in the atrium for the Crosstown Class of 2026 graduates. Crosstown High School, there's also a high school in the concourse. Congratulations to all that. Next 2 hours, nothing but the best, the old school R&B grooves. 70s, 80s, a little 90s, no rap, nothing slow. Only the groove to make you move real smooth. Turn the volume way past 9. Let's get the thing going. Tina Marie, Lady T, behind the groove. 91.7 FM, holla at me! That's my boy Seymour Keys out there in the atrium. What up, Seymour?

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For everybody else that's listening, make sure you tell a neighbor, tell a friend what we got going down here. 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River Beats Festival is going on today. We got the OGs rapping. The Memphis OGs are going to take the stage about 5:45. And then after that, headliner Ice Cube. Ice Cube's going to give it up. Today was a good day. Last night we had Salt and Pepper, Spinderella doing their thing. I could hear it all the way over my house, jamming, thumping this thing out. So it's not too late to go get you a ticket. Go down, enjoy the music. But while you're waiting for people to take the stage, turn the volume up in your earbuds, listen to what we got going on.

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Special shout out to all my boys, Morehouse College, class of 1986. We're gearing up for that 40th reunion. 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

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Still going strong, an hour and a half left of the best in old school R&B grooves. Hey ladies, how y'all doing? Y'all looking mighty fantabulous out there. Let's keep this thing going with Memphis' own Isaac Hayes theme from Shaft. Hey y'all, how y'all doing?

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4: 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Ow! 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

Guess what? 1 hour down, the second hour to go on the baddest old school R&B show in all the land, The Perfect Cut. Straight up and down, 5 o'clock. BA the DJ bringing it to you from the Crosstown Concourse, Memphis, Tennessee. Beautiful day. Lots going on. River Beats Festival. Wu-Tang Clan. Ice Cube. Last night. Salt and Pepper. But right now, BA the DJ, The Perfect Cut. The next 2 hours. One more hour. Right here on the station that soothes the city soul and is raised by sound. 91.7 FM, WYXR Memphis. Shaka Khan, dance with me. Let's go.

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545, 91.7 FM. 15 more minutes, BA the DJ, but Lord, y'all just don't know what the cat just drug into my studio. I mean, watch my pockets. Look, if something happened, y'all call the authorities. If it goes silent, ain't no telling what might happen with these two in the house. Joe, Mitchum, and Cedric Brown in the house.

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All right. That's it. That's all we got for this week's show. Thank you. Thank you so much for riding this train. I hope you enjoyed the music as much as I enjoyed bringing it to you. Remember, I'm here every Saturday from 4 to 6 Central Standard Time. Lord willing, and the creek don't rise, bringing you the best in old school R&B grooves. I got my boys, Sed Brown and Joe Mitchum. They were the reason it took me 3 extra years to finish high school. Bad influence. I just can't shake them. 40-something years later, I still can't shake them. But we got Shell coming up next, bringing you some great grooves. Remember to tell a neighbor, tell a friend what we got going down here at the station that's raised by sound and soothes the city's soul. 91.7 WYXR Memphis. All right, let's do what we regularly do. Be kind. Be loving. Do something for someone else without expecting anything in return. And surely your higher power will grant you peace and blessings for performing such a selfless act. All right. I used to have my regular sign off, but since my mom's transition, I had to stop. So I've been looking for something. I think I found it. Don't cry because it's over. Smile because it happened. I'm out. Your boy. Peace.

Hey, Memphis. I gotta say that I'm thankful for theme songs, because I can fiddle with everything I have ready for y'all while I got Art of Noise playing in the background. If you're listening, wherever you are, in the car, on the couch, in the shower, if you're here in Memphis, Tennessee, Memphis, says, if you know, you know. Or if you're across the nation, if you're anywhere else but here, hey, how are you? You're listening to Vagabond Verve with your host, Tejas Shell. And I got a show for you. I'm taking you somewhere. Where am I taking you? Where are we going? We're going to Egypt. We're going to Lebanon. And we're going to Iran. We're going to hear some Persian pop hits. We're going to hear some Lebanese pop. We're going to hear some Egyptian pop. Egyptian. And these hits kind of range from the 80s up until like 2018. I feel like I have a good range here. And I am so excited to play all these songs. Well, gosh, this is the first show of Vagabond Verve. I'll tell you what we're going to hear, and then I'll repeat it afterwards. I've been practicing pronouncing my Arabic. Now, of course, Arabic is not the same in Egypt or Iran or Lebanon. There are differences there, but hey, I'm learning that now. So here we go. What we're going to first hear, Al-Wanus by Nancy Adram. That's from 2004. We'll hear June Khoret, Black Cats. I can't wait to talk about Black Cats. We'll hear Layli, Layli, Layli. And that's by Mortiza. And then Moon Dam, Azmudanet by Ramesh. I mean, without further ado, I should probably play it. I'm itching for it. I know you are. Here we go. 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Here we go.

0: Okay, I'm having some technical difficulties. While we're here.
1: That was Nancy Odram.
0: Yep, that was Nancy Odram. A little bit of technical difficulties. I'm not sure why my CD doesn't want to play anything else. So y'all give me a second. Listen to Arto by System of Down.

That was from 2002. Both Mudam Azmudanet with Ramesh and Layli with Morteza, those are both Persian groups, Iranian groups right there. Before that, we heard June Khodet, Black Cats. That song was from 2006, but Black Cats have been around since the 60s. And they've been through 40 members, which I think is crazy. It's like the Theseus's ship of a band. There are plenty bands like that out there, but I love that. And they started in Tehran, but now they are in LA. Still Iranian, though. Yep, that was June Khodet with the Black Cats. And before that, we heard Awanus with Nancy Adram. She's Lebanese. And that was from 2004. What I have next is something incredible. I heard this in Arizona. I think I was either in Phoenix or I was up at the Grand Canyon. And this song changed my life. One thing about being on the radio is you don't want to gatekeep. You want to show, you want to put people on game. And I'm about to do that with y'all right now with what we got next. We got this next song. Wow. Wow. But why don't I stop working on that and I'll let you hear it. All right. 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

Hey, I'm back. What we just heard was Lama Bemchi Arasif by the singer Michka. I really love that one. It's from Lebanon. It's from a movie called End of Summer from 1981. I hope that I can find that movie somehow. I don't think it'll be hard with the friends that I have. And that was written by the director of the movie, Marwan Rabbani. And it means, Lama Bemshi Arasif means when I walk on the footpath. And I saw a comment saying it's a catcalling song. She was really happy with the video. I mean, she was happy in the video I saw. So it's all good and fun. She likes walking that path. So before that, we heard Sorna Solo with Wael Kufri. That's Lebanon as well. And before that was Tuta with Haifa Weba. She's from Lebanon as well. That's from 2018. And Sorna Solo with Wael Kufri, that was 2017. And before that, the song that I was really hyping up because I just love it was Lokon. And online, I've seen him written down as El Shab Arab or Sheb Arab, either way. I really love that song. I love him. From 1992, he was born in Egypt, but has connections with Lebanon and Libya as well. All right. Let's see here. We've got four more amazing tunes left. A little bit of Iran. And the rest is Egypt. I think I had a good mix here. If you didn't know, you're listening to WYXR. And you can listen to us online. I bet you are. Some of you. WYXR.org. And if you're local, take those radio numbers in your car to 91.7 FM. I should get on with it, huh? Here we go.

All right. I'm back with Agatha's castle behind me. We have 5 minutes left. Oh my god. So what we just heard was Nur Elayn by Amr Daub. He's from Egypt, 1996. I was reading online that he is like the Mediterranean king of pop. That's one of his like hottest hits. If you really like that, look him up, Amr Daub. And again, that was Nur Elayn. If you just tune in, you're listening to Vagabond Verve with, I'm your host, Tejas Shell. Before that, we heard Ayalbi by Hakim. That's a 2002 Egyptian song. It's popular at weddings. I hope that in my lifetime, I'll be lucky enough to be invited to a wedding where that's being played, because I will tear up any flooring in the building. And before that, we heard from the Persian pop queen. I can't call her a princess because she is a reigning persona in Iranian pop. She's been around for a long time and she's still here. That's Gugush. What we heard from her was Bemun Tabubu, Benum Tabunamin. One thing is, I feel like as this show goes on, I'll definitely get, I mean, at least I'll get good at pronouncing something. But again, that was Bemun Tabunam. Gugush, that was from 1990. Again, that was Iranian. Her nickname is Armenian. That's not her real name, and it's an Armenian boy's name. I think that was really fun. So anyway, we're going to end our show, because that's us, me and you. We're ending it with Shereen and her song Sabri Alil. Now, ironically enough, Sabri Alil means her patience is running thin, and I put her dead last. But this is how we're going to close out the show. You've been listening to WYXR 91.7 FM.